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1: Thank
0: Alors, d'ailleurs, nous mettons Benin parce que Peter forgot today. D'ailleurs, nous mettons Benin.
1: No, we are actually working on another one. Yeah, it's not yet done, but inshallah, very soon though. Yeah.
2: But
1: this one.
2: But he has many songs alone. He has many songs. I just wanted to do something with him, but he has very amazing songs. Maybe if you want him to sing another one, he has the vibe.
0: Yeah. Okay, so my bro, and tonight you and tonight we have another special guest. He come from Serekunda, the Gambia. He come with Maria. Welcome, brother. Welcome to the radio.
1: Thank you very much.
0: Gambia is. excuse me.
1: No problem.
0: Dama la wax ni amna ñu mbékté bu baaxa baax pour ñi nga xamanté ñoo ñuy déglu dalal fi ci Radio Sénégal International. Alors yow yaangi soga ñew Sénégal wala yaag nga difi ñew?
1: Yaag na difi ñew. Like this is gonna be my third term. Yeah, this is like my third term coming here.
0: Okay, we are one people, Senegal and Gambia.
1: Yeah, that's true.
0: What is the connection between Serekunda and Dakar for you tonight?
1: I think we are brothers and sisters. We are the same family. Mm-hmm. You know, it's just the name Gambia and Senegal, but we are all the same. You know, we have this almost the same names, you know, the same surnames. So it's just an Anglophone and a Francophone country, but we are all connected. You know, we are all the same. Same black people.
0: Yes.
1: Same, you know.
0: Yes. So you come here tonight with Maria.
1: Yes.
0: Trip Fazika.
1: Mm-hmm.
0: How did you meet her, and what do you think about her project connection? This Spanish woman who choose to live in Senegal.
1: Yeah, we met so many years ago. You know, we met so many years ago through a traveling. You know. There's a traveling app that we normally use, so we met there through
2: there.
1: Gambia? Yeah, in the Gambia there, she came to the Gambia, so I showed her around the Gambia, and so she was really excited, you know. But okay. She knows Senegal more than me,
0: yeah.
1: You know, that's the funny thing, you know. So she brought me to Senegal, she brought me to other places that I've never been to. She is the reason why I've been to Casamas for the first time.
0: Yeah.
1: She's the reason.
0: Yeah.
1: So it was really nice. It was really nice, you know, to experience all of that.
0: The last occasion, it's Saturday night in Dakar, in Senegal. If you have one message for all young people listening now in Serekunda and Dakar about United, about Africa, what will you say?
1: One thing I will let them know, that to believe in themselves. Let them know that everything is possible if you believe. You understand? So belief is something very powerful. You have to believe in yourself, in everything that you do. Either you are a footballer, or you are a musician, or you are a dancer. Believe in your heart that you can make it.
0: Yes.
1: That's the most important.
0: Thank you, my bro.
1: Yeah,
0: thank you. Thank you, my bro. Merci beaucoup, Jerejef.
1: Yeah, thank you very much.
0: Jerejef.
1: Jerejef.
0: Waxa sama olof dafa neex.
1: Sa olof dafa neex.
0: Merci beaucoup. Alors, Maria, est-ce qu'on va pas écouter un autre Wally sec? Histoire de souffler un peu, c'est possible.
2: Ok, on y va.
0: Avant de se quitter, avant de fermer la page de cette émission, on rappelle que Khalifa Lo est toujours au cœur de la technique. On écoute, on savoure un morceau de Wally Seck et on revient juste après.